attention, making bad decisions. 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Whoa, I'd do anything to make you smile, to make you smile for me again.

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1: Hola, hola, amigos. I'm thrilled to welcome back to the label a very good old friend, Damian, the Unity, who debuted on Stereo 17 years ago in 2009 with the release of Tribal Tech EP. Oh my God, time flies. Well, Damian is back with another Tribal Monster EP, I Sit There Alone, already supported by Danny Tenaglia and Susan Ceballos. The EP captures the real essence of the most energetic tribal techno that defines the American sound years ago. For those who really love frenetic techno drums and tribal rhythms, this is for you all.
2: 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And this is Salida, baby.

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2: Hola, hola, amigos. This week we are traveling to Ibiza and bringing back the vibes of La Isla Blanca with my performance at High Ibiza in one of the most successful nights of the season, Makes the Girls Dance by Hugh Gale. 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Showtime. 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
3: 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And this is Salida, baby.
4: Thank you. Okay. Well, I have something to sing for the man about them, the bad crack and cook. And even the girls, them too. You better stop it. Yes, you don't have a career. You'll have a career. And I'll tell

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Let you in a flash of light, yeah. Timing felt a little right, yeah. Read you like a paragraph, yeah. Every move is telegraphed, yeah. Body talk, no dialogue, no mistakes, no monologue. 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You feel like the best of me.